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0: back in your Chevy Silverados or Dodge Rams or Cadillacs or Hyundais, Hondas, Toyotas, whatever it might be, and trudge back off to the workplace for another Monday. I learned a valuable lesson over the weekend, though. Typically, I get all my responsibilities, especially yard work, usually done on Saturday, right? Friday, if I have time after work. Otherwise, Saturdays, like, crank out the work, the laundry, yard work. So Sunday is more the woosah, chill, relaxed day. Well, I did it opposite, because it was free fishing day in Idaho Saturday, so I had to take full advantage of that. And then yesterday, had to do all the outdoor yard work, and. And today, I could barely move, so, yeah. The word of the day is coffee and Tylenol. But welcome to another round of the Danger Zone. Not how you want to start your day. This poor woman in Jersey. Apparently, it just be raining deer somewhere in Jersey. Imagine just driving to work when suddenly, bam! Deer doesn't jump out in front of you. It falls on top of your car. See what I mean? So this poor woman needs a new one, and you could win a free Jeep Wrangler in the world's worst contest. Wait till I give you the deets on this one. This is where we're at today. Fake online stores to help shopping addicts save money. I have questions. Gen Xers. I'm one of them. Here we are in our 50s, right? 50s. And we got to do better. 33% of Gen Xers are still dependent on their parents? Yikes. Also, on the platform of we need to do better, 1 in 10 adults have missed a once-in-a-lifetime moment because you're too damn distracted with your stupid cell phone. Of course they released this information on a Monday. Staying optimistic could lower your risk for dementia. Did they give us news like that maybe on a Thursday, though? Stupid criminals on the blotter include, a guy who, at a traffic stop, had over 34 open containers of White Claw on the passenger seat. Yeah. So to make it for morons like him, today's Tell Me Something Good. We'll bring you today's top headlines with my own observations, the latest and greatest from Hollywood and Nashville. Of course, get you qualified to win some cash money, all thanks to your friends at your locally owned Liberty Mart. And a whole plethora of family passes for the Jordan World Glow Circus. These tickets are good for 2 adults and 3 kids, and I'll be giving these away all week for the show. It's going to be, Friday and Saturday. So your chance to score tickets. Matter of fact, let's do one pass right now. 2 adults, 3 kids, going to the Jordan World Glow Circus. One pair of tickets going up for caller number 5. Caller 5, if you want to win them, they're up for grabs at 208-746-5665.
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with the blessing from the Big Dog Daddy's family and himself. Themselves? There we go. Riley Green. Yeah, think as you're drunk on Canyon Country. Happy Monday morning. Is that a saying? That's why I kind of had a little happy. I'm Ron Burgundy. A question mark at the end of that there. Sunshine, 90 are expected high. About 58 out there right now. Enjoy that while you can. Bringing music trivia back. Get ready for it this Thursday night. Groundwork Brewing on Snake River Avenue. If you are just a plethora of musical knowledge, well, show off that useless talent. I'm in the same boat. Enjoy delicious Groundwork pizza, salad, sandwiches, and of course, amazing beer. This Thursday night, it all starts at 6. Music trivia, hosted by Z-Rock 96.5, The River 105.1, KOZE Radio, and all of us here at Canyon Country 106.9. Definitely not the way you want to start your day. Poor woman in Jersey, injured when a deer didn't just run out in front of her. No, that would have been too easy. No, it actually fell from a freeway overpass down onto her SUV. Can you imagine? Officers arrived on scene, found the deer had fallen from an overpass, struck this woman's 2025 Hyundai Tucson, driven by a 44-year-old woman from Hackensack. You ought to know by now. Well, her poor rig. I mean, significant van damage here. Driver's side door frame was completely buckled. It jammed her inside. Thankfully, able to get out of the SUV safely. No life-threatening injuries, anything like that. No other rigs. Lucky her. Hers was the only car involved, and the deer was found dead near the crash scene. Blitzen?

0: 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But let us all have a moment of silence for the dearly departed. No, you shut up.
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0: 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Sunshine with a high of 90 this afternoon. Partly cloudy tonight. Lows of 58. It's going to be sunny and windy tomorrow. It's like a hairdryer. Highs of 92. Clear and breezy tomorrow night. Lows of 59. And sunshine, but windy yet again on Wednesday. Wednesday with a high of 86. Up to about 59 now with Mr. Toby Keith.

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0: ABC News. I'm Sherry. Preston's stock market set to charge out of the gates as oil prices drop after the announcement of a peace deal between the U.S. and Iran. The first effect opening up the Strait of Hormuz for the first time in months. Here's ABC's Martha Raddatz.
1: In addition to reopening of the strait, this initial agreement, according to a senior administration official, leads to the dismantling of the Iranian nuclear program, leads to the United States destroying and removing enriched uranium from Iran, calls for inspections to ensure a long-term commitment and that it's long-term enforceable. And Iran gets rewarded economically only if they meet the obligations under the deal.
0: Specific details about Iran's nuclear program still to be worked out. President Trump headed to the G7 summit this morning in the French Alps. And investigators are looking through the wreckage of a plane crash after 12 people died skydiving in Missouri. This is ABC News.
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6: Good morning, I'm Brian Danner. The Lewiston Police Department is conducting an independent investigation into an officer-involved shooting that occurred Friday in Clearwater County. According to a news release, Clearwater County Sheriff's Office deputies were serving an arrest warrant and a search warrant at a residence near Weipe when the unidentified male suspect barricaded himself inside the home with an adult woman. The sheriff's office requested assistance from the Idaho State Police SWAT team and crisis negotiation team. Negotiators attempted for several hours to resolve the situation peacefully. During the incident, the suspect fired multiple times at ISP personnel. Officers returned fire and the suspect was struck. Medical aid was provided immediately, but the suspect later died. One ISP SWAT member was struck in the helmet by a grazing round but was not injured. The woman inside the residence sustained non-life-threatening injuries and was transported for evaluation. The Clearwater County Coroner's Office will release the suspect's identity after next of kin has been notified. As part of the District 2 Critical Incident Task Force, the Lewiston Police Department is leading the independent investigation. Findings will be forwarded to the local prosecutor for review. A fire weather watch begins tomorrow at 10 a.m. The National Weather Service issued the watch because of high temperatures, high winds, and low humidity. Tomorrow's expected highs are in the 90s with sustained winds around 20 miles per hour, gusting over 40 miles per hour. Conditions are ripe for small fires to get out of control quickly. The watch ends tomorrow night at 11. Assotin County leaders are considering a change to when and where fireworks can be used outside of Clarkston and Assotin. The proposal changes the area where they're allowed to the Clarkston Heights and around Assotin. It also changes when they can be used from 9 a.m. to midnight on July 4th and New Year's Eve. If adopted, the changes won't take effect until next year. This year, they're still allowed on July 3rd through the 5th in unincorporated Assotin County. The public hearing will be at the County Commissioners meeting tonight starting at 6:30. You can also give your feedback by emailing bocc@assotincountywa.gov. Comments have to be in by Friday, June 19th at noon. If you'd like to see a map of the proposed area, we've posted one attached with the story at koze.com. In sports, Keibert Ruiz had three hits, including a home run, and James Wood also homered, and the Washington Nationals beat the Seattle Mariners 10-1 yesterday in Washington, D.C. Josh Naylor had a double and accounted for the Mariners' only extra base hit. Emerson Hancock took the loss for Seattle. The right-hander allowed 6 runs on 9 hits with 2 strikeouts over a 4-inning start. The Mariners return home to begin a 6-game homestand beginning tomorrow night with the Baltimore Orioles at T-Mobile Park. I'm Brian Danner, LC Valley News.
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like that. Little girl used to swing right there. Still see her pink bow and her brown hair. She's in the big city now, but she still calls home.

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1: The best songs and the biggest stars like Josh Ross, Hate How You Look, you get them all right here at Canyon Country 106.9. Sunshine on your Monday, highs of 90, up to about 60 right now as we take a look at today's top headlines. President Trump turning 80 years old yesterday. But instead of a pinata, he pounded a day laborer with a stick. Sponsors of last night's UFC match on the White House lawn included A, Bud Light, B, Dodge, or C, Summer's Eve. Well, Elon Musk's now a trillionaire. Yeah, but remember, after taxes, that comes to, it's still $1 trillion. Thanks a lot, loopholes. He's made more money off of Heavenly Bodies than Playboy. Well, Social Security is going to run out of money by 2032. But hey, that'll be President Byron Allen's problem. Southern Baptists voting to ban churches with female pastors. And that's a look at today's headlines from 1848. New York Knicks won the NBA championship. And the Knicks were on fire. And so was the city after fans went out to celebrate. The last time the Knicks won a title, Donald Trump was a shady real estate developer with zero political instincts. Hey. All right, maybe bad example there. All right, now it's the Jets' turn. Okay, I tried. Taylor Swift inducted into the Songwriters Hall of Fame, the most prestigious prize in music, other than cocaine, of course. Ariana Grande demanding the White House stop using her music. And then there was a light breeze and she blew away. Disclosure Day, topping the box office over the weekend, tells the fantastical story of what would happen if all the Epstein files were released. Longtime film critic Gene Shalit has passed away. Cause of death listed as Masters of the Universe. Well, his grave was 6 feet deep and 6 feet wide to accommodate that mustache. Jim Belushi, 72 years old today, going to spend the day like he does every other, trying to convince us God didn't take the wrong one. Dolly Parton releasing her own brand of coffee called Cup of Ambition. I think Dolly needs a new marketing team. I mean, Cups of Ambition was right there. Marjorie Taylor Greene teasing a reality show. Probably marking the first time I've used the words Marjorie Taylor Greene and reality in the same sentence. Well, the World Cup officially underway. Yeah, soccer's biggest event taking place in soccer's most ambivalent country. It's like holding a porn convention in Utah. But in World Cup action, the United States beat Paraguay 4-1, scoring the most goals they ever have in a World Cup match. And even more impressive, they did it without Taylor Swift in the front row.
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0: 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Boston, 7:31. We'll get you qualified to win that cash thanks to your friends at your locally owned Liberty Mart in just moments. This has got to be one of the worst contests I've ever heard of. The Jeep Company. They're giving away a free Jeep Wrangler. Right? Sounds pretty cool. Right. Listen to the deal, though. You got to be a U.S. resident, 18 years of age or older, pretty standard. You have to register to win. Okay, not a big deal. Only the first 100 verified registrants are eligible. All right, so you got to be on it. To be eligible to win, your name has to legally be George Washington. You see what I mean? And you can only register through the final match of the World Cup. And the U.S. has to win the World Cup. Spoiler alert, U.S. not favored to win the World Cup. So, see what I mean? Just the George Washington part alone. I mean, come on. Surprised they didn't make a rule. You had to have wooden teeth for crying out loud. Apparently, if your name is John Adams, you want to use Kia. But I cannot tell a lie. This contest sucketh. If you're 18 or older, though, you haven't won the money in the last 30 days. 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

Justin Aldean, and shh, don't tell on me, please. 742, if you're 18 or older, you haven't won the money in the last 30 days. Let's get you qualified as many times as possible. 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Some interesting guesses, several correct guesses, and I'll take a few more. 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Good luck.

0: ABC News. I'm Sherry Preston. Vice President J.D. Vance calls it a big win for anyone who cares about stability in the Middle East. The U.S. and Iran reaching a deal to extend the ceasefire for another 60 days and reopen the Strait of Hormuz. Iran saying it will dismantle its nuclear program and stop funding of terrorist organizations in exchange for the lifting of international sanctions.
1: We're willing to give significant sanctions relief if the Iranians make the kind of long-term commitments that are necessary to be a normal country, to give up their nuclear weapons program, to stop funding terrorist activities all over the Middle East.
0: That's Vance on ABC News. The G7 summit getting underway this week in the French Alps. The Iran war, one of the top topics. President Trump saying the Europeans didn't do enough to help in the conflict. Fox Corporation's buying the streaming platform Roku in a cash and stock deal valued at approximately $22 billion. The deal gives Fox access to the Roku channel. This is ABC News.
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6: 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More than 600 Avista Electric customers will experience a planned power outage on Wednesday in the towns of Hilmer, Bullville, and Elk River. According to Avista, the planned outage will begin at 11 p.m. and end at 5 a.m. on Thursday. All affected customers will be notified in advance. Lane closures are possible during the outage time frame on State Highway 8 with traffic control in place. During the outage, Avista crews will perform maintenance and repairs on equipment damaged by recent windstorms in the area. The work is essential to reduce wildfire risk, strengthen system reliability, and help prevent future outages in the area. Anyone with questions or concerns can contact Avista by calling 1-800-227-9187. If you're going to be enjoying the great outdoors near the Snake River, there are several days coming up when you can do it without paying a fee. The U.S. Army Corps of Engineers Walla Walla District manages more than 37 recreation areas for millions of visitors each year. The fee-free days begin tomorrow when they invite you to celebrate the Corps of Engineers' birthday. The weekend of July 3rd through the 5th is also free. National Public Lands Day on September 26th is included, and so is Veterans Day on November 11th. The fee waivers are for day-use amenities like boat ramps and swimming beaches. It does not include camping, shelter rentals, or special events. The Cruisin' to Clarkston Car Show is coming up near the end of the month. June 26th is the Friday evening part of the event. It's from 5 p.m. to 9 p.m. at Beachview Park in Clarkston. Then Saturday is the main show and shine on 6th Street. You can just show up with your classic on Friday night, but Saturday you'll need to register if you want to be included in the awards. To enter, it costs $20 or 10 cans of food for the Asotin County Food Bank. It's completely free to wander around and enjoy the vintage and specialty automobiles. In sports, Keibert Ruiz had three hits, including a home run, and James Wood also homered, and the Washington Nationals beat the Seattle Mariners 10-1 yesterday in Washington, D.C. Josh Naylor had a double and accounted for the Mariners' only extra base hit. Emerson Hancock took the loss for Seattle. The right-hander allowed six runs on nine hits with two strikeouts over a four-inning start. The Mariners return home to begin a six-game homestand starting tomorrow night with the Baltimore Orioles at T-Mobile Park. I'm Brian Danner, LC Valley News.
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0: Ella Langley and Morgan Wallen. I can't love you anymore. 8:12, look at the sunshine on your back to work Monday. Going to be a warm week, highs of 90 today, up to about 63 right now. Bringing back music trivia. 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It all starts at 6. And put your musical knowledge to the test while enjoying some pretty amazing Groundwork pizza, salad, sandwiches, and, of course, beer. Again, it's this Thursday night, the 18th, starts at 6. All hosted by Z-Rock 96.5. Excuse me, The River 105.1. KOZE Radio, and all of us here at Canyon Country 106.9. Don't miss it. Music trivia this Thursday night at 6 at Groundwork Brewing, Snake River Avenue. Now, are you a shopping addict who gets a bigger rush of dopamine when you click complete purchase than when you actually get what you ordered to your front door? Online shopping has become massive in South Korea. And now a lot of young people are dangerously addicted. So much so, there's even a trend of apps with fake stores. So you browse items like normal, right? 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They even take it as far to enter your shipping address and arrange payment. The app then shows you, my God, tracking information on your air quote shipment. But here's the thing. Nothing is being delivered to your address. You never actually bought anything. You never paid for anything. This entire experience, just to give you that hit of dopamine, right? Going to scratch that shopping itch. Or as non-shopping addicts like me would call it, a complete waste of time. Now, for now, South Korea, the only place crazy enough about online shopping to have apps like this. But experts argue these apps could take off in other places as well. And experts say it could actually help shopping addicts save money if, now here's the big if, you're somebody who likes the process of buying stuff more than receiving stuff. So, questions galore. How do these apps even make money, right? Wouldn't it be even more insane if you had to pay for these apps and that dopamine hit? Like, you pay for the app, you send them a few bucks to shop for absolutely nothing. Meanwhile, a lot of people find the entire shopping experience, we call these people men, think it's the most annoying part of all. So maybe, here's your million-dollar idea of the day, we need an app to connect these shopping addicts to people like me so they can go out and buy all the crap we want or need but don't have to waste our precious time dealing with.
1: 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Unprotected skin can be damaged in as little as 15 minutes in the UV rays.

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3: 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Sunny today with a high of 90. Few clouds tonight. Overnight low of 58. Going to be like a hairdryer tomorrow. Sunny and windy. Highs of 92. Clear but breezy tomorrow night. Lows down around 59. And sunny and windy again on your Wednesday with a high of 86. 63 now with the King.

to be a Hallmark or Lifetime special. Lee Bryce killed the man, although if it deals with murder, maybe Netflix these days. All right, 8:30, let's turn to Nashville, see what the latest and greatest here is. Alan Jackson's Silver Belly Whiskey, opening a distillery and museum in Nashville the 25th of this month. Now, the whiskey's going to go from barrel to bottle on site, where guests can enjoy a glass while touring the Museum of Memorabilia. If you happen to be lucky enough to be in town for Alan's final show on the 27th, you can actually get tickets at AlanJacksonMuseum.com. Now, if you're a fan of the Jackass franchise, you're familiar with the song, If You're Gonna Be Dumb, You Gotta Be Tough, originally by Johnny's cousin Roger Allen Wade. Well, for the upcoming final movie, Jackass Best and Last, Billy Strings was tapped to cover it, which is pretty good choice considering he's recovering from a broken leg from skateboarding. Final Jackass movie in theaters the 26th of this month. Meanwhile, Brad Paisley and Miranda Lambert teasing a new duet called Someone Else's Arms.

It's all part of Brad's ongoing project called Tackle Box, so stay tuned or you can check it out at YouTube right now. Well, one of the most entertaining parts of the World Cup is seeing international visitors react to places that, well, a lot of us take for granted here in the States. One of the treasures foreigners are loving is Buc-ee's. There's even a shuttle taking players and fans to go visit. One fan from Scotland said, a place like this could only exist in America, and I love it. There's even a player from Germany, Freddie, who's gone viral for documenting his trip and loving every moment of it. In addition to shouting out Buc-ee's, sharing photos of Waffle House, Taco Bell, Walmart. But Freddie also talked about how he and his teammates have discovered Ella Langley's music, and she's now become the soundtrack to his trip. Well, when Ella learned about her new fans, she personally invited them to go check out one of her shows. Meanwhile, musician Oliver Tree tragically killed in a two-helicopter collision in Brazil. He was only 32, six people aboard the two choppers. There were no survivors. Police say there's an investigation underway to determine the cause of that collision. Well, according to a ranking of all of Steven Spielberg's movies, E.T. is his best, and The Lost World from Jurassic Park is worst. Apparently, his new flick, Disclosure Day, down near the bottom, around 28, even though it won the box office over the weekend. And the Knicks beat the Spurs Saturday night to win the NBA championship, which happened in San Antonio, but well, that didn't dampen the mood of fans in New York City. They flooded the streets and, well, pretty much destroyed it. Fires were set, vehicles destroyed, including five school buses hired to transport World Cup fans from MetLife Stadium. I fail to understand what this does to celebrate your victory. Pain, destruction, chaos, carnage. 10 cops were injured. Dozens of people arrested. Huge fights. One teenager was shot. And at least four slashings or stabbings. Listen, celebrate your team's victory, but do so without turning into savages. My God, Knicks won the game 94-90, won the series 4-1. Because what's going to happen if this kind of stuff continues? I don't know. What city's going to want to host championship games when you have this kind of carnage in the aftermath of games? Come on, people, grow a brain, will you?

0: When he speaks into the microphone, dollars come out of your speakers, even the rear ones. He once hosted the Oscars, the Emmys, and the Grammys simultaneously as a five-year-old. And despite all this, he is the least interesting man on his own show.
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0: ABC News. I'm Sherry Preston. Vice President J.D. Vance calls it a big win for anyone who cares about stability in the Middle East. The U.S. and Iran reaching a deal to extend the ceasefire for another 60 days and to reopen the Strait of Hormuz. Iran saying it will dismantle its nuclear program and stop funding of terrorist organizations in exchange for the lifting of international sanctions.
1: We're willing to give significant sanctions relief if the Iranians make the kind of long-term commitments that are necessary to be a normal country, to give up their nuclear weapons program, to stop funding terrorist activities all over the Middle East.
0: That's Vance on ABC News. The G7 summit getting underway this week in the French Alps. The Iran war, one of the topics. President Trump saying the Europeans didn't do enough to help in the conflict. Fox Corporation's buying the streaming platform Roku in a cash and stock deal valued at approximately $22 billion. The deal gives Fox access to the Roku channel. This is ABC News.
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6: Good morning, I'm Brian Danner. The Lewiston Police Department is conducting an independent investigation into an officer-involved shooting that occurred Friday in Clearwater County. According to a news release, Clearwater County Sheriff's Office deputies were serving an arrest warrant and a search warrant at a residence near Weipe when the unidentified male suspect barricaded himself inside the home with an adult woman. The sheriff's office requested assistance from the Idaho State Police SWAT team and crisis negotiation team. Negotiators attempted for several hours to resolve the situation peacefully. During the incident, the suspect fired multiple times at ISP personnel. Officers returned fire and the suspect was struck. Medical aid was provided immediately, but the suspect later died. One ISP SWAT member was struck in the helmet by a grazing round but was not injured. The woman inside the residence sustained non-life threat.

0: injuries and was transported for evaluation. The Clearwater County Coroner's Office will release the suspect's identity after next of kin has been notified. As part of the District 2 Critical Incident Task Force, the Lewiston Police Department is leading the independent investigation. Findings will be forwarded to the local prosecutor for review. A fire weather watch begins tomorrow at 10 a.m. The National Weather Service issued the watch because of high temperatures, high winds, and low humidity. Tomorrow's expected highs are in the 90s with sustained winds around 20 miles per hour, gusting over 40 miles per hour. Conditions are ripe for small fires to get out of control quickly. The watch ends tomorrow night at 11. Assotin County leaders are considering a change to when and where fireworks can be used outside of Clarkston and Assotin. The proposal changes the area where they're allowed to the Clarkston Heights and around Assotin. It also changes when they can be used from 9 a.m. to midnight on July 4th and New Year's Eve. If adopted, the changes won't take effect until next year. This year, they're still allowed on July 3rd through the 5th in unincorporated Assotin County. The public hearing will be at the County Commissioners' meeting tonight starting at 6:30. You can also give your feedback by emailing bocc@assotincountywa.gov. Comments have to be in by Friday, June 19th at noon. If you'd like to see a map of the proposed area, we've posted one attached with the story at koze.com. In sports, Keibert Ruiz had three hits, including a home run, and James Wood also homered, and the Washington Nationals beat the Seattle Mariners 10-1 yesterday in Washington, D.C. Josh Naylor had a double and accounted for the Mariners' only extra base hit. Emerson Hancock took the loss for Seattle. The right-hander allowed 6 runs on 9 hits with 2 strikeouts over a 4-inning start. The Mariners return home to begin a 6-game homestand beginning tomorrow night with the Baltimore Orioles at T-Mobile Park. I'm Brian Danner, LC Valley News.
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It's true. The world is tough on those beautiful things. That's why I look like I do today. Wow. Scary, right? Well, Father's Day, this coming Sunday already. Whew. All right. 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Just got a big shipment of those bad boys in. So find the perfect gift for dad and maybe yourself while you're at it. Camp Cabin and Home in North Lewiston. I hate that they released this on Monday. Like, this is the one day of the week you're supposed to be like, reality and stuff. But apparently older adults, I guess I qualify, who tend to see the brighter side of life are helping their brains at the same time. A study led by Harvard followed thousands of Americans 70 or older. Oh, not there yet. But found people with higher levels of optimism about 15% less likely to develop dementia. And that trend held true regardless of race, health conditions, depression levels, and more. Apparently, people are starting to realize optimism is not just a personality trait you're born with. It's a state of mind, strengthened through mental exercises and therapy. Apparently, having a more positive outlook on life is protecting your brain at the same time. Now, this study doesn't prove yet optimism prevents dementia, but it's helping show

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0: today could be a little longer than usual, with a lane blockage outside your bedroom door, a stalled dog in the front hallway, some minor delays along the kitchen counter, and multiple accidents in your toddler's underwear. This traffic report was brought to you by
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0: ignited the stage with that one at the ACMs. Avery Anna and Blood Runs Thicker at Canyon Country. 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Well, a guy in Canada's Northwest Territories is facing criminal charges for kayaking while drunk. But wait, it gets worse. In a stolen kayak. Canadian Mounted Police say last Monday somebody reported an intoxicated person had stolen their kayak and was paddling it all around Marion Lake with a snow shovel. Probably a dead giveaway, they're drunk at that point. Well, when officers arrived, they found the boat capsized, the guy in the water apparently too drunk to even swim to shore. Police helped a 63-year-old man out of the water and then promptly arrested him. Now, if you're going to steal a kayak, you got to be a little bit dingy, don't you? Whatever floats your boat. I guess even if it's not your boat. Now, some guys wouldn't be caught dead with an open can of White Claw. This guy's lucky he wasn't found dead with dozens of them on top of his corpse. 33-year-old Connor Parody pulled over in where else? Florida last Friday. After he was clocked flying down the highway over 90 miles an hour. Well, the cop noticed Connor seemed heavily intoxicated, not to mention the fact there was a mountain of empties on the passenger seats. Literally. Cops counted 34 open White Claw containers. Connor arrested and registered with a BAC of .177, twice the legal limit, charged with a DUI. And if you're going to steal, don't steal Legos. Guy in Texas accused of swiping over 200 Lego sets during a 50-day multi-state crime spree and was given a hefty 45-year prison sentence. Winston Love receiving the stiff sentence last week after being convicted of targeting multiple stores in North Texas and Oklahoma last year, making off with hundreds of pricey Lego sets. Prosecutors say the stolen goods valued at over $30,000. So what, like three kits then? Let's see here. 30 grand worth of Legos. Okay? And 45 years in prison. Guess how much it's going to cost Texas taxpayers to imprison this idiot for 45 years? Up to $1.6 million. Maybe more when you add in health care and inflation, but my God, murderers and government overthrowers have gotten less time. It's sickening.
1: Let's get it.

0: Now, leaving you a little south of sanity. I'm sorry, but my time's done. That's another round of the Danger Zone in the books on a Monday, thank God. This is going to be like the Mondayest Monday that ever Mondayed, I swear. But I can't go without, well, your daily doses of goodness. If you like cute critters, well, the zoo in Spain welcoming three newborn warthog piggies. Initially stayed inside with Mama for extra care, but they've started venturing outside with the rest of the family. Zoo says the animals are developing well, expected to transition fully to their outdoor enclosure soon enough. I guess they're pretty cute for warthogs. Meanwhile, two teens from Iowa rescuing an elderly woman who'd been trapped outside for over 16 hours. Apparently, she'd fallen while feeding her horse and managed to move herself into view of the road where boys managed to spot her during a bike ride, quickly called for help. Poor woman exhausted, exposed to severe heat with no water. Again, 16 hours laying there. Teens praised for the quick thinking, which likely saved her life. And a Michigan family honoring their late daughter at a graduation celebration attended by those whose lives she saved by donating her organs. Emily Matovich sadly passed away at the age of 16, but registered as an organ donor without her parents' knowledge. But her organs saved multiple people. Families traveled long distances to thank her loved ones, including one teen who received her heart and another kid who got her kidneys. So become an organ donor. They do save lives, and find ways where you can brighten somebody's day, especially on a Monday. Make it just a little bit better. Put a smile on somebody's face, and we'll catch you back here tomorrow, 6 to 10, for a Tuesday round of the Danger Zone right here on Canyon Country 106.9. Bye-bye.
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0: France world leaders, including President Trump, arriving for this week's G7 summit. The president, meeting with France's leader earlier, told reporters that a new memo of understanding between the U.S. and Iran has been digitally signed and will be finalized, he says, Friday in Geneva. President Trump says the strait will be reopening fully and vowed that Iran will not control that critical shipping waterway.
1: It's toll free. We had a little argument on that. It's toll free. So I don't think we're going to need much help. But I don't think it's a bad idea to have a ship or two up here from a few countries.
0: Iran's foreign ministry also says that they will still collect what they call a service fee to help escort ships through the strait. Prices for a barrel of crude began to drop on word of a deal, and the U.S. gas prices also dipping below $4 a gallon. Extreme heat alerts stretching up and down the West Coast with California's Central Valley, along with the Pacific Northwest, Oregon, facing triple-digit temperatures. This is ABC News.
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6: 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More than 600 Avista Electric customers will experience a planned power outage on Wednesday in the towns of Hilmer, Bowlville, and Elk River. According to Avista, the planned outage will begin at 11 p.m. and end at 5 a.m. on Thursday. All affected customers will be notified in advance. Lane closures are possible during the outage time frame on State Highway 8 with traffic control in place. During the outage, Avista crews will perform maintenance and repairs on equipment damaged by recent windstorms in the area. The work is essential to reduce wildfire risk, strengthen system reliability, and help prevent future outages in the area. Anyone with questions or concerns can contact Avista by calling 1-800-227-9187. If you're going to be enjoying the great outdoors near the Snake River, there are several days coming up when you can do it without paying a fee. The U.S. Army Corps of Engineers Walla Walla District manages more than 37 recreation areas for millions of visitors each year. The fee-free days begin tomorrow when they invite you to celebrate the Corps of Engineers' birthday. The weekend of July 3rd through the 5th is also free. National Public Lands Day on September 26th is included, and so is Veterans Day on November 11th. The fee waivers are for day-use amenities like boat ramps and swimming beaches. It does not include camping, shelter rentals, or special events. The Cruisin' to Clarkston Car Show is coming up near the end of the month. June 26th is the Friday evening part of the event. It's from 5 p.m. to 9 p.m. at Beachview Park in Clarkston. Then Saturday is the main show and shine on 6th Street. You can just show up with your classic on Friday night, but Saturday you'll need to register if you want to be included in the awards. To enter, it costs $20 or 10 cans of food for the Asotin County Food Bank. It's completely free to wander around and enjoy the vintage and specialty automobiles. In sports, Caper Ruiz had three hits, including a home run, and James Wood also homered, and the Washington Nationals beat the Seattle Mariners 10-1 yesterday in Washington, D.C. Josh Naylor had a double and accounted for the Mariners' only extra base hit. Emerson Hancock took the loss for Seattle. The right-hander allowed six runs on nine hits with two strikeouts over a four-inning start. The Mariners return home to begin a six-game homestand starting tomorrow night with the Baltimore Orioles at T-Mobile Park. I'm Brian Danner, LC Valley News.
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0: day or night, because caring for your neighbor means protecting them.
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0: newest one from Lainey Wilson, Phone Keys Wallet, right here with Candy Country 106.9. Happy Monday to you. I don't know what it is about when you have to, like, go to the store or go to the gas station really late at night. It feels extra embarrassing because usually you don't go looking your best, okay? And last night, I had to go to the gas station. I'm pet sitting for some friends, so I let their dog out, and I was like, you know what? I can wait to get gas in the morning, but I'm going to do future me a bit of a service, and I'm going to do it now. And then I remembered that I still had wet hair from the shower. I was in my pajamas and like a ratty old pair of flip-flops. And I was like, I'm going to hope, because it's kind of late at night. It was like 10:30, that no one's going to be at the gas station. And there were. There were people. And if you saw me, just know you didn't. Did not see me. You never saw that. And please, okay, I already feel really embarrassed about it in general.
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0: 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Lows around 58 tonight, partly cloudy, and tomorrow, oh my goodness, it was cold and then we got hot. Let me tell you, today I was sweating all day. And tomorrow, if you can believe it, it's going to be warmer. We've got sunshine, highs of 92. Ugh. I wanted summer, but not this quick. Lows of 59. And then Wednesday, more sunshine, highs of 86. Lows of 56. More than anything, when it's

0: Profit, Long Live Country with Canyon Country 106.9. My friend over the weekend, we were discussing about how easy it is to go to Costco with a very set list. Because usually you go to Costco because there's specific things you need and you can really only get them there. And then you walk out and then you hand the receipt to the person at the door and they're like, "Did you find everything?" And you're like, "I didn't need 90% of this. You've tempted me too much." And that's the reality. I almost always go in, I'm like, I just need some like bag salads, some fruit, maybe some bread, laundry, soap, and then usually some little doodads here and there, and that's about it. But then I go down the snack aisle, and I see new snacks, and I go, well, 4 pounds of that sounds great. For $7.99, put it in the basket. And then I go down the clothing aisle, and then they have some sort of sale. And I go, well, I mean, what am I going to do, say no? And then they're handing out samples. And I go, I feel bad when I'm like, give me the free stuff. And then they're like, you know, super delicious, super great, on sale. And I have to be like, give me two of them. And so then it just ends up, I had a list of 5 items, and I walk out with 50. And you know what? I would be upset, but most of the time I go, you know what? I'm really glad. Especially in the evening when I want that late night snack. I tell you, that impulsive shopping down the snack aisle, it does help me later down the line.
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You know, I love that Tucker Wetmore brunette with Candy Country 106.9. I tell you, I don't know what it was. Usually, I sleep pretty terrible on Sunday nights into Monday, but for whatever reason, I slept so hard last night, and I woke up this morning, and I don't know what was going on. Immediately, though, I thought to myself, man, I really don't want to give that presentation on mushrooms, but I'm going to have to do it before the cruise ship leaves. Which made me think, I don't even remember my dream, but that was literally the first thing I thought of when I woke up, which, what in the world was my dream about? Obviously, I was on a cruise ship, which, bonus, but why was I giving a presentation?

0: singing along to Kane Brown, Woman, here tuned in on Canyon Country 106.9, listening with Aiden. And let's talk about locally owned Liberty Mart right now. Can you believe we're already halfway through June? Oh my gosh, it's kind of freaking me out how actually fast this year is going by. I feel like I just got used to putting 2026 on stuff, but I also just, I think it was last week, I was trying to put a date on a document, and I was like, wait, it's 2025. No, it's 2026. No, 2026 is next year. And then I had a complete mental breakdown, and then the lady helping me was like, no, hon, it is 2026. So it's exactly halfway through. Oh, my goodness gracious. But let's talk about right now, locally on Liberty Mart. Okay, they got two locations. One's at the top of Thane. The other one is in North Lewiston. They've got Mobil Gas, a great mobile-branded loyalty program, Hot Ready Deli at both locations. But more importantly, okay, they're giving out $100 cash every single month right here on Canyon Country. And all you got to do is tune in Monday through Friday around 7:30 with Matt. He's going to give you a question. You then answer it. And if you have the right answer, he's going to put you on a list of qualifiers, which then at the end of the month, well, he pulls one lucky winner, and you never know, you could be that next winner of $100 cash, but they're the ones that give you that money, so make sure you tune in as much as you can, because you can get your name on the list more than once, and the more times your name is on the list, the greater your chances are for winning.
1: It's glow time, everybody! The circus is in town, and we are here to glow your mind! The Jordan World Circus Glow Tour is here for you, with Poodles and Friends, awe-inspiring aerialists, and gravity-defying moto stunts! This experience is promised to last a lifetime, coming live all the way from...

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1: Hello, this is Dr. Brett Christensen. I'm going to say something that may surprise you. 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

0: Stephanie Officer. California emergency crews responding to a reported B-52 crash near Edwards Air Force Base this afternoon. ABC's Luis Martinez.
1: It's unclear exactly which one of these B-52s was involved in this crash, whether it was one of the operational B-52s, there are about 72 in the fleet, or whether this is the one that was stationed by the Air Force there at Edwards Air Force Base to carry out flight testing.
0: The massive UFC claw is still on the White House lawn, a reminder of last night's UFC fight, meant to celebrate America's 250th birthday. This also happened to fall on President Trump's 80th birthday and Flag Day. ABC's Mary Bruce.
2: 4,000 spectators watching just steps from the residence. Fighters entering the octagon from the diplomatic reception room. That's a space typically used to greet foreign dignitaries and escorted by Medal of Honor recipients. The Indian Treaty Room converted into a locker room.
0: This is ABC News.
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5: Good afternoon. I'm Greg Craver. We start with the weather forecast tonight. A red flag warning is in effect for tomorrow starting at 10 a.m. The National Weather Service issued the warning because of high temperatures, high winds, and low humidity. Tomorrow's expected high is 97 degrees with sustained winds around 20 miles per hour, gusting over 40 miles an hour. Conditions are right for small fires to get out of control quickly. The warning ends at 11 p.m. tomorrow when temperatures will come down and the wind is expected to calm. All but a few firefighters headed home today from the Snake River fire at 4 p.m. The command team declared the blaze to be 100% contained and handed it back to Whitman County Fire District 14. The fire on the hillside northwest of Clarkston started Friday just before 6 p.m. along Wawawee Road, west of the Port of Wilma, almost directly across from Chief Timothy Park. Crews took one more trip around the fire line this afternoon, checking for hot spots. At last check, it had burned nearly 700 acres. No firefighters were hurt, and the cause is still under investigation. The Clearwater County Coroner reports the man who was shot and killed Friday night is Nicholas Henry Hawley. The 34-year-old man was at an address on Carr Road in Weipe. Time of death was declared to be 8:50 p.m., caused by gunshot. The autopsy was done by the Spokane County Medical Examiner. According to a news release, Clearwater County Sheriff's Office deputies were serving an arrest warrant and a search warrant at the residence when the suspect barricaded himself inside with a woman. The Sheriff's Office called for the Idaho State Police SWAT team and crisis negotiation team. Negotiators attempted for several hours to resolve the situation peacefully, but there was an exchange of gunfire and the man died as a result. One ISP SWAT member was struck in the helmet by a grazing round but was not injured. As part of the District 2 Critical Incident Task Force, the Lewiston Police Department is now leading the independent investigation. And that's your news. For more on these stories and others, head over to KOZE.com or follow LC Valley News on your favorite social media. I'm Greg Craver. Have a great night.
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